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0: 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Abaino and she say, Ghana Space Science and Technology Institute, Wamu Epe, se Wamu Deni, na Wamu Yenu, Ghana Space Agency, Neno Eyadia Ebe Bua, Ama ye Space Science and Technology, no, yet me a shemukina, ye can space, sina ye say, Riemua Semu, aha, planet, in sense, seminini, yanomono, and no one sem, and a Wamu Babashe, na was. 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
1: Government will therefore work towards leveraging the Ghana Space Policy to facilitate the transformation of the Ghana Space Science and Technology Institute into a fully fledged Ghana Space Agency with the appropriate legal, institutional, technical and operational framework. Processes are in place towards drafting the bill following Cabinet's approval on. The objective is not simply to create another institution. The objective is to establish a capable national institution that can coordinate Ghana's space activities, that can facilitate research and innovation, promote public and private partnerships. We have a particular interest in using space technology to protect Ghana's natural environment. Satellite technologies can support the monitoring of deforestation, illegal mining, land degradation, water bodies, air quality, and climate-related risks.
0: Eno achi Dr. Zenoto amananso wa eno ose sisi ano e wose aban no ehwe na womo e de beka womo ne ma ho se e ba ye drone e jumadie be shem